0: Okay, now I would like to introduce you, my very good friend, an amazing guy, and a super cool singer, Siddharth Mahadevan.
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yaadein. 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

हंसो मोर यादें. 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

Aasu, more yaadein. 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
2: Happy weekend. I hope you're enjoying your weekend. The next 3 hours, the top 40 biggest hits of the week. 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

Kriti Sanon giving us all motivation to hit the gym and count our calories. She is looking absolutely stunning on number 25 from Cocktail 2. Playing the top 40 biggest hits of the week. Main hoon Mansi. Hope you're enjoying your weekend. Moving on to gana number 34. Ab is movie ko mixed reviews mile, but actually the plot is really, really good. The first half is about the college romance in Hyderabad. Meet cute hota hai. Story starts in a top engineering college in Hyderabad. And Kabir, that is played by Laksh Kapoor, meets Reet by Ananya Pandey. And chemistry bahut hi solid hai dono ki. Kabir is a focused student with a humble background, while Reet is independent and she's navigating the high academic pressure. Initial relationship is very, very fun, light-hearted Gen Z romance hai. But second half of the movie is brilliant, jisme reality check hota hai. It takes a sharp turn away from the carefree campus life as the couple graduates and enters the real world and adult responsibilities, financial stress, relationship में क्या क्या कॉम्प्लिकेशंस लेके आता है विद अ प्रेगनेंसी. सो यू हैव टू वॉच दिस मूवी. प्लॉट अमेजिंग है. अनन्या पांडे कमाल है इन द मूवी एंड सो वॉज द म्यूजिक. इस हफ्ते वी हैव गॉट ऑन नंबर 34.

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0: हंसो मोर यादें. 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
2: Happy weekend playing you the top 40 biggest hits of the week. 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Main hoon Mansi. Moving on to gana number 26, jiske pehle gaane ne itni tabahi machayi thi on social media. Toxic se hi dusra gaana, Toxic, a fairy tale for grown-ups. Of course, the star, the film, headlines KGF superstar Yash in a very, very dark dual role. And director is movie ke hain Geetu Mohandas. Features a massive pan-Indian lineup, including Kiara Advani, Huma Qureshi, जो पहली बार एक negative role on the big screen करेंगी, साथ में नयनतारा, तारा सुतारिया, Rukmini Vasant. The movie is estimated to be in between 500 से 1000 करोड़ की, making it one of the most expensive and grandly mounted Indian films ever produced. Finally, release date आ चुकी है, which is the 26th of August. The second song from the movie is हफ्ते on 26. Mind-blowing music. दो गाने रिलीज हुए हैं, दोनों ही कमाल हैं. This week on 26 we've got Madhosh from Toxic, and on 25
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0: 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Number 17.

On number 17, that was Nikita Gandhi and Arijit Singh from War 2, playing you the top 40 biggest hits of the week. This is the Big Bollywood Countdown, talking about Hrithik Roshan. Kyunki War 2 ka gaana humne abhi abhi suna. Hrithik Roshan ko recently we saw in Alpha and he was playing the role of Agent Kabir. A brilliant cameo, people are saying. I haven't seen the movie, but this year we'll see him as Dev in Brahmastra Part 2, the second installment of Ayan Mukherjee's mythological trilogy, and uske saath Krish 4 bhi Hrithik ne announce ki hai. Of course, we know the Krish franchisee. It's in pre-production while the shooting will begin in the mid of 2026. We'll also see him Storm and Mesme, which is produced under Hrithik's banner HRX Films, and these are the two projects jo Storm aur Mess Hrithik Roshan ke HRX Films ne jo hai announce kiye hain, and they are in post production, and they are to star Alaya F and Prateek Gandhi. So yeah, this is what's happening with Hrithik Roshan. We get to see him more often this year, the rest of the year in fact. Filhal, moving on to number 16, a song that I absolutely love, and also I thoroughly enjoyed the movie.

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2: 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Mansi bringing you the top 40 biggest hits of the week. Time for the top 12. Is hafte bhi number 12 pe chipak gaya hai. A song I think that a lot of us have been listening on loop. And this song is going to stay with us forever. Ye kahin nahi jaane wala hai. Shashwat Sachdev, again the music composer. It's a rare powerhouse collaboration between Punjabi icon Satinder Sartaaj and the Gulabi queen Jasmine Sandless. In fact, Jasmine and Satinder Sartaaj ne is gaane ke lyrics saath mein likhe hain. It is from Dhurandhar 2, a song that had gone viral jab ye release hua tha. And I told you na, ye gaana rahega hamare saath. Even after years, I think ye hamari playlist ka hissa hoga.
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2: 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But yeah, Jaiye Sajna is a vibe, altogether different vibe. 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
1: 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The Beat of Bollywood. Number 9.

Welcome to the jungle this week on number 7. Playing you the top 40 biggest hits of the week. You have Big Bollywood Countdown. Welcome to the jungle. Amazing reviews coming in for all those who movies sirf entertainment ke liye dekhne jaate hain. They loved the movie. And I think agar aap movies mein logic dhoondne jayenge to wo milega nahi in such movies. It is pure comedy and entertainment. And of course, a movie with the massive star cast, 34 actors together and all big actors together in one movie. Is hafte bhi number 7 par. Waise maine kaha na ki ek zamana tha jab hum movies sirf masti ke liye dekhne jaate the, especially David Dhawan ki movies. Aur ab hum unhi movies mein logic dhoondenge to wo milega nahi. Aisi ek aur movie which is completely feel good is Hai Jawani To Ishq Hona Hai. Is hafte on number 5. I'm so glad that you know life itni stress se bhari hai. We're all going through something and now Bollywood is giving us some great comedies. Beat Welcome to the Jungle, Hai Jawani To Ishq Hona Hai, Pati Patni Wo Do Ya Phir Dhamal 4.

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The Beat of Bollywood. Number 3.

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Of course, number 2 pe chipak gaya hai Ari Ari from Dhurandhar, The Revenge. Original gana Bombay Rockers ka, recreated, thanks again to Shashwat Sachdev. But number 1 pe, is gaane ne tabahi machai hai social media pe. Jab ye release hua tha, bahut sare controversial opinions the, because both the lead actors are married, people don't understand their actors, they're doing their job, it's their job to create whatever they're asked, right? But I have to say, it's a beautiful, beautiful song, Toxic, a fairy tale for grown-ups, one of the most anticipated movies of 2026, finally releasing this August, is hafte on number 1.

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Sid's got your weekend entertainment sorted on the Big Binge. Big 106.2, the beat of Bollywood. The songs that raised us. The stories that stayed with us. Your weekend throwback begins now. This is the Big Millennial Weekender, only on Big 106.2, the beat of Bollywood.

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agar humne 19-20 ek picture bana bhi di tab bhi log dekhenge zarur, because star power hi itna hai. How can you resist the temptation of watching Sunny Deol in a courtroom again? So if you're able to resist, then please resist. That's what my final verdict is. Stream it with the right expectations. Don't go in expecting Damini 2.0 or some mind-blowing legal thriller jahan par har ek twist is going to make you pause the screen. Sunny Deol ke presence ke liye, Akshay Khanna ke mood ke liye, if you want to see him again as Rehman Dakkar in Dish Ke Indish Mood, then you can actually go and stream it. The courtroom tension hai, that proper old school Bollywood morality conflict as well. It's not flawless, not at all, far from it, and it's not always subtle, but it has enough drama to keep you interested over the weekend. So stream it if you like star-led Hindi thrillers with a slightly dramatic throwback flavor, and skip it if you want your courtroom dramas super realistic, super tight, and absolutely with no filmy thunder. Realistic cinema chahiye, this is not for you. So that's my verdict right here on the Big Binge. Aapko kya lagta hai? Do you agree with me or not agree with me? You can always leave a comment on our socials via 106.2 Big FM on Instagram.

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yeah, come on. Don't stop. Uh-huh. It's my brother, Rushad on bass.

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Javis on piano.